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Tanya Tucker, KRRM. Weather overnight, mostly clear, low around 48, little breeze out there. Tomorrow, sunny and 78. Thursday, coming up to 88. 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

0: Neil McCoy on KRRM. Josephine Community Library hosting a 2026 summer reading kickoff party. It is happening Saturday from 10 a.m. until 1 p.m. at the library, 200 Northwest C Street in Grants Pass. There will be snacks, live music, craft stations, and a chance to meet Bluey and get your photo with Bluey. So a lot of fun out there. Head out to the library this Saturday and get your reading kicked off.
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4: Driving in the

just in case. That is going to wrap it up for me from the Bi-Mart studio. My name is Rain Redfield. I will be back with you tomorrow afternoon at 2. Wake up with Jason and Ashley, 6 until 10. Cassie will come in from 10 to 2. And I'll be here. Vince Gill.

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0: T-ball coach, and Tawny had older brothers to compete with when she was four. According to her coach, Tawny is hitting over 400, leads the team in stolen bases without being caught, and her first career home run happened to be a grand slam. Her fielding percentage is over 900. Tawny's coach praises her athleticism but says also the way she carries herself as a student athlete and says she has the composure of a seasoned veteran. Long-term plans are to play collegiate softball, but as a freshman, other lifelong plans have yet to materialize. Tawny credits her father and many other coaches for her athletic success. This week, Grants Pass Broadcasting and the Road Credit Union recognizes our Athlete of the Week, Tawny Mendez from Hidden Valley High School.
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1: Turn it up, son. 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

0: Broadcasting, along with Rogue Credit Union, salutes the devotion to their sport and their teammates demonstrated by young athletes, and weekly salutes one of these fine young people. This week, Grants Pass Broadcasting and Rogue Credit Union salutes Tony Mendez, the starting shortstop for the Hidden Valley Mustangs. Now, that's an accomplishment for a 14-year-old freshman, but Tony has the training. Dad was a T-ball coach, and Tony had older brothers to compete with when she was four. According to her coach, Tawny is hitting over 400, leads the team in stolen bases without being caught, and her first career home run happened to be a grand slam. Her fielding percentage is over 900. Tawny's coach praises her athleticism, but says also the way she carries herself as a student athlete, and says she has the composure of a seasoned veteran. Long-term plans are to play collegiate softball, but as a freshman, other lifelong plans have yet to materialize. Tawny credits her father and many other coaches for her athletic success. This week, Grants Pass Broadcasting and the Rogue Credit Union recognizes our Athlete of the Week, Tony Mendez from Hidden Valley High School.
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1: Grants Best Broadcasting, along with Rogue Credit Union, salutes the devotion to their sport and their teammates demonstrated by young athletes and weekly salutes one of these fine young people. This week, Grants Best Broadcasting and Rogue Credit Union salutes Tony Mendez, the starting shortstop for the Hidden Valley Mustangs. Now, that's an accomplishment for a 14-year-old freshman, but Tony has the training. Dad was a T-ball coach, and Tony had older brothers to compete with when she was four. According to her coach, Tony is hitting over 400, leads the team in stolen bases without being caught, and her first career home run happened to be a grand slam. Her fielding percentage is over 900. Donna's coach praises her athleticism but says also the way she carries herself as a student athlete and says she has the composure of a seasoned veteran. Long-term plans are to play collegiate softball, but as a freshman, other lifelong plans have yet to materialize. Donnie credits her father and many other coaches for her athletic success. This week, Grants Pass Broadcasting and the Road Credit Union recognizes our Athlete of the Week, Tony Mendez from Hidden Valley High School.
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1: Grants Pass Broadcasting, along with Rogue Credit Union, salutes the devotion to their sport and their teammates demonstrated by young athletes and weekly salutes one of these fine young people. This week, Grants Pass Broadcasting and Rogue Credit Union salutes Tony Mendez, the starting shortstop for the Hidden Valley Mustangs. Now, that's an accomplishment for a 14-year-old freshman, but Tony has the training. Dad was a T-ball coach, and Tony had older brothers to compete with when she was four. According to her coach, Tony is hitting over 400, leads the team in stolen bases without being caught, and her first career home run happened to be a grand slam. Her fielding percentage is over 900. Donna's coach praises her athleticism, but says also the way she carries herself as a student athlete and says she has the composure of a seasoned veteran. Long-term plans are to play collegiate softball, but as a freshman, other lifelong plans have yet to materialize. Donna credits her father and many other coaches for her athletic success. This week, Grants Pass Broadcasting and the Rogue Credit Union recognizes our Athlete of the Week, Tony Mendez from Hidden Valley High School.
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Your adventure starts here.

Here's a story about the Rock Island Line. Well, the Rock Island Line, she runs down into New Orleans. There's a big toll gate down there, and you know, if you got certain things on board when you go through the toll gate, well, you don't have to pay the man no toll.

0: A hot cup of coffee and a cold glass of tea. 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Rock Island Line, it's a road to ride. Rock Island Line, it's a mighty good road. 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

0: 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Welcome, our early risers who are ready to go. 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
1: Midland will perform Shooting Memories of Tequila on the Kelly Clarkson Show this afternoon. Little Big Towns for the Art of It Tour kicks off September 24th in St. Petersburg, Florida, with tickets going on sale this Friday. Lady A's The Winter Night Tour returns December 10th in Northfield, Ohio, and wraps up December 21st with two shows at Nashville's Ryman Auditorium. Tickets go on sale Friday. Justin Moore is taking a break from performing to focus on his health, the country music star revealed in a social media post. He took to Instagram to make the announcement, saying, quote, "I've made the decision to take some time to focus on my health. As a result, I'll be stepping away from touring for a short period and will be unable to perform some upcoming shows. This is the right decision for me and my family, and I appreciate everyone's understanding and support. I look forward to getting back out there later this summer and doing what I love most," end quote. He has performances scheduled through the end of October, and Justin Moore released his latest album, This Is My Dirt, in October of 2024. Alan Jackson had the honor of making a dream come true for his grandniece, Carlisle Wright, as he surprised her with an invite to make her Grand Ole Opry debut. In a video shared to social media, Wright sits on a chair with her dog, Bing. She's handed a phone and is told that it's her great uncle on the line, whom she calls Uncle Hat. He chats with her briefly about her big performance at CMA Fest before bringing up the fact that this year marks his 35th anniversary of being a Grand Ole Opry member. She congratulates him, and that's when he delivers the big news, saying, quote, "They asked me to call you today and extend you an invitation to make your Opry debut on June 28th. And she immediately started crying, and he also said that will be a big event that you'll always remember. And this week, Al Langley's Choosing Texas spent its 28th frame at number one on the Hot Country Songs chart. And a total of 27 million streams, 48.9 million impressions on the radio, and 8,000 units sold. In turn, the track is now the longest running number one by a female artist in the chart's history, passing Gabby Barrett's massive 27-week run with I Hope. And that's your country music news.

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Tony Keith and Whiskey Girl on the Double R. Mornings with Jason and Ashley here on the Double R. She'll be in just a little bit. We've got a few things you need to know. Right about 6:35, 6:40-ish. We'll play Snooze or Lose, the Casablanca Coffee and Grill coming up just after 6:50-ish. Your chance to win some Casablanca. Rascal Flatts has Fast Cars and Freedom on the Double R.

0: Here's Rascal Flatts, Fast Cars and Freedom on the Double R. We tour a brand of country at 94.7. There's a lot of chatter on the interwebs about California's favorite burger chain. And they're doubling down on the Las Vegas triple to play on words. In-N-Out yesterday opened its newest restaurant on Las Vegas Boulevard, flashy retail and entertainment complex that is bringing a massive serving of double doubles, animal-style fries, and shakes to one of America's busiest tourist destinations. Obviously, a lot of people go to Las Vegas, and they decided to build the new In-N-Out. They're capable of seating 170 guests inside, room for another 50 outside, roughly 8,000-square-foot restaurant. Also features a 2,500-square-foot terrace, and it seemed like it was really hopping yesterday when they opened it up. It's expected to employ about 70 workers, and they do say the new In-N-Out opens daily at 10:30. I'm kind of surprised they're not open 24 hours a day, considering they're in Las Vegas, but I guess this gives you an option of hitting up the old In-N-Out. Not sure what time they close. Probably pretty early in the morning, I would imagine. But, I mean, I know they already had an In-N-Out in Vegas, but I think it was a little bit further over. So this one won't be as long of a walk.
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Keith Urban, you get a fly on the double R with your brand of country at 94.7. A few things you need to know after Ricky Skaggs. Love's going to get you on the double R.

Here's Ricky Skaggs on the Double R as we get to a few things you need to know. First one from Medford Alert. A Jacksonville man with ownership interest in multiple logging and construction businesses in Southern Oregon has pleaded guilty to a series of federal charges involving tax evasion, employment tax violations, bank fraud, wire fraud, and aggravated identity theft. Federal prosecutors announced yesterday. Joel Matthew Caswell, 31, pleaded guilty in U.S. District Court to 3 counts of tax evasion, 3 counts of willful failure to pay over employment taxes, 1 count of bank fraud, 1 count of wire fraud, and 1 count of aggravated identity theft. As part of his plea agreement, Caswell agreed to pay almost $1.2 million in restitution to the IRS. He faces a maximum sentence of 30 years in federal prison, a $1 million fine, and 5 years of supervised release. Sentencing is scheduled for October 9th of this year before a U.S. District Court judge. From Kobe, the city of Medford will spend $250,000 to study the possibility of bringing a minor league baseball team to Medford. The Medford Urban Renewal Agency Board, which is made up of city councilors, approved paying half of the $500,000 contract to K&O Construction and DLR Group to develop plans for a potential Medford baseball stadium. Medford wants to study the viability of a multi-purpose stadium at Hawthorne Park in hopes of building up the Creekside Quarter downtown, but the study will also look at potential second site at Harry and David Field. Councilors like the idea of new development downtown, but say the only way to know how much it will actually cost is to pay for the study. Assuming council approves it again in a required second reading, the findings will be presented at the October 28th City Council study session. From KDRV, Asante is teaming up with Western University of Health Sciences to train medical students in the Rogue Valley starting in July. The program will bring third and fourth year osteopathic medical students to complete their medical training with Asante, Western University's College of Osteopathic Medicine of the Pacific Northwest, is changing its name to Hetherington College of Osteopathic Medicine. Students will rotate through 7 core specialties in Southern Oregon. Those include general surgery,

0: internal medicine, primary care, and a handful of others like gynecology, psychiatry, and pediatrics. From Kobe, the city of Ashland is raising awareness about what to do if you encounter a fawn with their Save Our Wildlife campaign. Mother deer leave their fawns in quiet spots while they forage during the day. While a baby fawn on its way may look like needs help, onlookers are encouraged to leave it alone. Fawns are naturally scentless to hide predators, so transferring human scents to a fawn puts them in danger. They say do not approach, touch, or move a baby fawn and keep pets away. Removing a fawn from its natural habitat is illegal, and if you are concerned about a deer or a fawn in the wild, you can contact the Oregon Department of Fish and Wildlife. And if you'd like to learn more about the Save Our Wildlife campaign, you can learn more on the City of Ashland's website. Those are a few things you need to know this morning on the Double R.
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0: Jason and Ashley. We have Tammy standing by. Are you ready for this today, Tammy?
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0: Okay. Yeah, you sound like it. Ashley, you ready for this today?
2: I am ready for this today.
0: Well, we're going to put 30 seconds on the clock. If you can get three correct answers in 30 seconds or less, we'll get you some Casablanca Coffee and Grill. It's really that simple, unless it's not.
1: Okay.
0: All right.
2: I believe in Tammy.
1: All right.
0: Okie dokie, we've got 30 seconds on the clock. On your marks, get set, go.
2: On what continent will you find the South Pole?
1: South.
2: On what continent will you find the South Pole?
1: South America.
2: Keep going. Which continent is the South Pole?
1: Oh, jeez. Okay, I don't know that one. Yeah, this one's for the loser. Oh, well, it's okay.
0: Tammy.
1: Oh, well, maybe it's just too early.
0: It really is, because I probably would have had the same issue you had.
1: Oh, well, maybe next time.
2: Jim is helping you on the lifer line, but we may hold off until tomorrow on revealing.
1: All right.
0: Yeah, think about that for about 23 hours and some change, and then circle back tomorrow, okay?
1: All right, sounds great. Thank you.
0: You're welcome. Have a good day, Tammy.
1: You too. Bye-bye.
0: It's only up from here.
1: Uh-huh.
0: Okay.
1: Bye.
0: Bye-bye.
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1: Nobody puts baby in a corner.
0: No?
1: No.
0: Before no, still no, huh?
1: Unless you would like to go and celebrate at the Real Kellermans. They are officially hosting a summer festival called Dirty Dancing Days.
0: Not a terrible idea.
1: No, I think it's a great way to get fans of the movie to come out and to see a beautiful Mountain Lake Lodge. This is located in Virginia, and they are doing their Dirty Dancing Days Summer Festival August 14th through the 16th, but it sounds like they already have events scheduled through 2027. So you can book a two-night package stay, or you can go just to the festival, where they'll have music, dance parties, themed drinks, entertainment. They'll also be doing special screenings of Dirty Dancing as well.
0: Any guest appearances from any of the stars?
1: It wouldn't shock me.
0: Because that would definitely put it over the top.
1: Sure. I think this is a cool idea. That's a movie that, if it's on, I will be watching. Yeah. Like, if I'm flipping through the channels and stumble across it, there's just something so, I don't know, nostalgic and lovely. Patrick Swayze is just on point in that movie.
0: I'm kind of surprised something like this hasn't happened previously.
1: I think they've done things, but I don't know that they've ever done it at the actual location where the movie was filmed.
0: Right. So. And if you own that establishment, you might as well capitalize on it, right?
1: Yeah, absolutely. I do think it's cool that they're planning Dirty Dancing-themed weekends. So if you can't make it to this specific festival, they have weekends from February through November that you can just pick and go and
0: practically
1: still,
0: all year long,
1: still get immersed in all things Dirty Dancing.
0: Yeah, I think it's going to be pretty popular.
1: I've never been to Virginia, but I do think this could get me there.
0: Let's see. Have I been to Virginia? I don't think so. I'm trying to think. It was in like Washington, D.C. and then Maryland.
1: If you traveled through.
0: Yeah, because they're all so small. Or the states are smaller.
1: Yeah.
0: Over there, you know.
1: But, easier to cross the borders.
0: Yeah, I don't think I have either.
1: Well, if you are interested, you can find out more on their website through the Mountain Lake Lodge in Virginia, or just Google Kellerman's Mountain House.
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0: struggling to keep up or just needs a little tune-up before the hotter temps arrive, because they're definitely going to, then you may want to give them a call. Caveman Heating and Air today. Partly cloudy with a high of 81 this afternoon, clear and 48 overnight. Then we'll hit 91 with sunshine tomorrow. And really sunny as far as the eye can see. 93 on Friday, 97 on Saturday, 103 on Sunday, and then 104 on Monday. But we'll start sliding down. 99 Tuesday, 87 Wednesday, 81 Thursday, and by next Friday, 76. So we're going way up, and then we're going to go back down. So that's just where we are, I guess.
1: I'm not prepared.
0: Isn't the first day of summer like the 20th or 21st? Somewhere around there.
1: Let's see.
0: Because right now, if you look at the
1: 21st,
0: Okay, the 21st is supposed to be 81. So that's much more comfortable than 104.
1: I will always take 80s over 100s.
0: Yeah. Sunset 8:49 tonight. Sunrise 5:35 tomorrow morning. Hotspot in the United States, Rio Grande Village, Texas. Topped out at 108. The low in McKay, Idaho, got down to 28.
1: And 50 throughout the Rogue Valley this morning, thanks to Caveman Heating and Air.
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1: We've talked about the Book It program most recently due to the fact that Pizza Hut was teaming back up with getting kids to read and bringing back this program that was popular back in the 80s and 90s. And the way it works is if you read a certain amount of books, you receive a personal pan pizza. And now they have decided to find those of us that participated in Book It back in the day. And if we still have our Book It buttons, we can take them to Pizza Hut today for our very own personal pan pizza.
0: How many people do you think have the button still?
1: I think I do. But yeah. I would not know even the slightest on where it is. But it's probably in one of my totes in the garage.
0: Yeah, I think most people probably have theirs in a tote or some kind of box or something.
1: Yeah.
0: Where it's packed away.
1: I would assume that's where mine is. I have a handful of like shoe boxes from grade school, junior high, high school, full of notes and memorabilia and stuff we made. And I would like to think that my like grade school days box probably has my button in it. And if I remember correctly, the buttons, you could like scratch them. They were like, there was like a weird film over them, which made the stickers able to put on and take off because you'd get a star sticker for every book you read. And then you had to take them all back off when you'd start over so you could get another pizza because you could just keep doing it. So if you scratched it, it would make that like, like scratchy sound. And I can visualize it. I feel like I still have it in a box of notes. I just don't think that I would be able to find it in time because it's only today.
0: Right. And I wonder how many were put out to begin with.

0: total, if they have any idea how many buttons were put out? Is it hundreds of thousands of buttons? Is it millions of buttons? I really have no idea or a point of reference to work off of.
1: See if AI can help here. Book It has never publicly disclosed the exact production numbers for their iconic Book It pinback buttons. However, at the program's peak, participation exceeded 7 million children in 233,080 classrooms within 11 months of it launching. Tens of millions of buttons were distributed between 1984 and 1999.
0: Well, there are some for sale on eBay. I couldn't find any on Marketplace, but there is definitely some Book It buttons for sale on eBay. Matter of fact, you can pick up a vintage 1990 Pizza Hut reading program Book It holographic 3-inch pin button pre-owned for $12.99.
1: So awesome. I don't think you'll get it in time to score your own personal pan pizza, but a new generation can enjoy the fun of reading and also the incentive of the more you read, the more you earn.
0: How many people are going to be in their attic today looking for their button? So they can score their free pizza.
1: If I felt like I was going in the right direction, I would
0: dig around.
1: Yeah, and not because I could really enjoy a personal pan pizza, because I don't think they make them gluten dairy free.
0: No, but it was just the pleasure of strolling through the front door with your button saying, "Where's my free pizza?"
1: Uh-huh. I would like to do that.
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0: Right after Dierks Bentley.

0: We'll put 30 seconds on the clock. We'll give you a new clue every 30 seconds until we get a correct answer.
1: And by correct, he means the right verbiage.
0: Exactly.
1: It's got to be what they have at Farmers.
0: Got to be exact.
1: Yes.
0: It's really that simple.
1: It is.
0: Or not.
1: It is until it isn't. You can guess as many times as you'd like until we get a correct answer. This is all on the line.

0: 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Make sure you have the number programmed in your phone, 541-916-5947.
1: All right, here we go. You ready?
0: I am ready.
1: All right, text away as soon as you have the answer. Clue number one, I pop up just when you need me. I pop up just when you need me. 541-916-5947.
0: Chicken feed, easy up, pop-up tent, sprinkler, sprinkler head. Way to go, Jordan!
1: Well, that was easy.
0: We also had quick shade, underground sprinkler, Pez dispenser, four sprinklers, turkey timer, automatic water sprinkler. Jamie says, so close. Yes, sprinkler head was the correct answer. We did have a lot of other clues.
1: Yeah,
0: if we wouldn't have gotten them.
1: We didn't even need them.
0: We did not need them today.
1: So we'll just set those aside and go on about our merry way.
0: Congratulations, Jordan, scoring a gift card to Farmers.
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2: Do I look forward to the summer with all of you? 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
1: 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We've got lots of lodging accommodations. 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
1: That's right. Call now if you want to play. We'll give you an opportunity to win some tickets to see Jason Aldean. Hopefully we have a little bit better luck than we did earlier this morning.
2: Yes.
1: For snooze or lose.
2: Snooze or lose.
1: Yeah, we hit snooze hard.
2: That's okay. Maybe this time we'll hit win and send somebody to his show coming up July 30th.

0: Myers, Jason Aldean, take a little ride on the Double R as we get to play a little fun little game here.
1: We like to call this Jason or Jason.
0: It's real simple, unless it's not.
1: I'm going to hope for the best. We have Jolie on the line, and she is going to try to score some tickets to see Jason Aldean. His Songs About Us tour, which will be stopping at the Cascades Amphitheater in Ridgefield Thursday, July 30th, with Chase Matthew, Mackenzie Carpenter, and DJ Silver.
0: Are you ready for this, Jolie?
2: I'm going to give it my best.
0: Okay. Well, we don't have to put any time on the clock or anything like that.
1: You just got to know which Jason we are referencing with our questions.
2: Perfect.
0: You ready?
2: I'm as ready as I'll ever be.
0: All right.
1: This Jason was a stellar high school baseball player.
2: Jason Allen. Oh, man.
0: Mid
2: you didn't really
0: best.
2: Strike me as a baseball guy, though. I should have said Aldean.
1: Gotta go with your gut, girl.
0: Let's see. I quit the baseball team my freshman year, went back out my sophomore year, and then ran track my junior year. So that sums it up for you.
2: Yeah, I can see runner. I could definitely see a runner.
1: Jason Aldean had a scholarship for baseball and took a music career instead.
2: Oh, okay. I like it.
1: Yeah, he was quite the baseball star.
2: Yeah.
1: And I know you like baseball. I feel like you should have had this one.
2: I feel like I should have. Oh.
1: We're going to keep going.
0: Are we going best?
1: Two out of three.
0: All right, that's what I was thinking.
1: This Jason has a son named Preston.
2: Oh, Jason Allen. Yeah, Jason Allen.
1: I like that you had to second guess yourself.
2: I was like, they both start with A. Oh, my gosh.
0: All right. Here we are.
1: This Jason is a huge supporter of St. Jude Children's Research Hospital.
2: Both of them.
1: Ooh!
0: Settled for either one, but you got
2: 100%.
0: Both.
2: Yeah. I follow Jason Aldean on social media.
0: There you go.
1: Yes, both huge supporters of St. Jude. In fact, Jason Aldean's whole family is a big St. Jude supporter. So,
2: yes,
1: you know what this means.
2: Stop it. I get to go see Jason Aldean. Heck yeah.

0: You've got two tickets.
1: Let's go.
0: Let's go. Who are you going to take with you?
1: Oh, you're making me choose between my mom and Kyle? It's like my best friend, Cece.
0: Mom and
2: none of the above. C, none of the above.
0: Congratulations. Yeah. You've got two tickets.
1: Thank you.
0: His show coming up Thursday, July 30th. I will be in touch with you on the Lifeline to let you know how I can get your tickets to you. And we appreciate you knowing your Jasons.
2: Yeah, well done.
1: Thank you.
2: Have a great day.
1: You too. I'll talk to you guys later.
2: All right. Bye-bye.
1: Bye.
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1: This woman went viral, and it worked out in her favor in the best way.
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0: Amanda Lambert on the Double I with your brand of country at 94.7.
1: A woman named Katie, who online goes by Happy Yellow Co., was recently at a Target and had filmed herself in a section that was showing The Rock and his men's care line that he dropped. And in this video, she points at the display and she's filming her face and says, "Don't give up on your dreams. The Rock is selling shampoo and conditioner and he's bald." She went viral with this video. The Rock gets his attention. And he says that he hasn't laughed that hard in a long time. And decides to surprise her first by a gigantic truck showing up at her house full of his Papatui men's care line that he's dropped with all the shampoo and conditioner, and then takes it up a notch and invites her and her entire family to the premiere of the live action Moana.
0: It's pretty crazy that she just went to Target and shot a little video.
1: Yeah.
0: It is hilarious what she said.
1: It's so good.
0: Didn't really take a whole lot, though. And now all of this stuff is happening.
1: I saw the video days ago. I thought it was hilarious. Had no idea The Rock even responded until yesterday. It popped up in my feed. And the fact that, like, she also is a huge fan. Like, she's a massive fan. She says Moana is in her, like, top five of all-time favorite movies that come out. So this is such a big deal. And for somebody that was not even trying to get the attention of The Rock. It was literally just
0: having fun.
1: Like a quick little quip of, you know, this guy's bald. He's selling shampoo. Don't give up on your dreams. Like, it was just a funny 10-second video that has changed her life.
0: Hey, this just proves that anything is possible. If
1: anybody.
0: A bald guy can sell shampoo, anything is possible.
1: And good for her. I am excited to see this play out, and I can't wait for the video. Because you know there's going to be another video of them meeting in person.
0: Yeah.
1: And what that looks like. But if you have not watched the video, quick little Google search, it'll pop up. And then her responses since the whole storyline is good.
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0: Sammy Kershaw, Cadillac Style, here on the Double R. Mornings with Jason and Ashley.
1: We are 10 days away from live racing beginning at the Grants Pass Downs. And we would love to hook you up with some day passes. If you would like to go, you can just text the word HORSE to the Lifer Line, 541-916-5947.

0: Here's Joe Diffie and John Deere Green on the Double R. Mornings with Jason and Ashley.
1: We have a couple of different recalls, both regarding vehicles. One is for over a million Jeep Wranglers and Gladiators, and they're being recalled due to a wiring issue that could spark a vehicle fire, even if the vehicle is parked and the ignition is off.
0: That's not good.
1: No.
0: Nobody wants an Inferno in the driveway.
1: You are being encouraged to park outside and away from structures due to a risk that your vehicle could ignite.
0: In other words, do not park the car in the garage.
1: This is for Jeep Wranglers and Jeep Gladiators model years 2021 through 2025.
0: Oh, so a handful of years.
1: Oh, yeah. Over a million.
0: Best you just get that checked out immediately.
1: Yeah. We also have Honda. They are recalling over 800,000 vehicles due to the rear suspension components may fall off or may fail and cause your driver to lose control, which then could create a bigger issue.
0: Oh, definitely. And it's quite a few different models and years.
1: Yeah, and goes back quite a ways. Your Honda Pilot all the way from 2016 through 2022, the Ridgeline from 2017 to 2023, the Passport 2019 through 2023 models, and the Acura MDX from 2014 to 2020.
0: And they also list that the vehicles were sold in, I don't know, what, like 10 or 12 different states, maybe 15 different states. And I guess that kind of helps narrow it down, but there's a good chance that those vehicles have bounced from state to state.
1: Yeah, I don't think they stay.
0: No.
1: They get transported to other locations. And especially if you're looking at dates where the pandemic was happening, cars are being shipped all over the place.
0: Yeah, all bets are off. Now, the list of states does not include Oregon, California, or Washington. But again, who knows where those vehicles ended up? So you probably just want to look into it if you have that make in the bracket of years they provided.
1: What's crazy is that it goes back so far. I mean, 2014.
0: Yeah.
1: We're in 2026, and we're recalling cars that have been on the road for the last however many years.
0: I wonder how many accidents there's been, and people didn't know that's what was the cause of the accident.
1: Yeah, it's not. None of that is good.
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0: Jason and

0: There's the Bellamy Brothers on the Double R's. We get to a few things you need to know.
1: KOBI 5 reports the city of Medford will spend $250,000 to study the possibility of bringing a minor league baseball team to Medford. The Medford Urban Renewal Agency Board, which is made up of city councilors, approved for paying half of a $500,000 contract to K&O Construction and DLR Group to develop plans for a potential Medford baseball stadium. The Eugene Emeralds, a high A affiliate of the San Francisco Giants, will pay the other half of the cost. Medford wants to study the viability of a multi-purpose stadium at Hawthorne Park in hopes of building up the Creekside Quarter downtown. But the study will also look at a potential second site at Harry and David Field. City councilors like the idea of new development downtown, but say the only way to know how much it'll actually cost is to pay for this study. Assuming council approves it again at a required second reading, the findings will be presented at the October 28th City Council Study Session. At that time, the city says it'll also have a detailed financial plan from the Emeralds to see how much it will contribute. The team is looking for a new home after not getting voter support to build a new ballpark in Eugene. Medford was previously home to a minor league team from the then Oakland A's from the late 70s to the mid-90s.
0: From KDRV, Asante is teaming up with Western University of Health and Sciences to train medical students in the Rogue Valley starting in July. The program will bring third and fourth year osteopathic medical students to complete their medical training with Asante. Western University's College of Osteopathic Medicine of the Pacific Northwest is changing its name to Hetherington College of Osteopathic Medicine. Students will rotate through seven core specialties in Southern Oregon, and those include general surgery, internal medicine, primary care, gynecology, psychiatry, that is, and pediatrics.
1: KDRV reports a month-long fundraising campaign raised $76,300.

0: $83 to support the Ashland Food Bank and Access Food Bank. Rotarians from across the Rogue Valley launched the Full Plates, Full Hearts campaign throughout May, challenging the community to help address the growing need for food assistance in Southern Oregon. Local Rotary clubs pledged to match community donations dollar for dollar up to $25,000. The total amount raised is enough to provide more than 450,000 meals for people experiencing food insecurity throughout the region. Every dollar will help ensure that local food banks can continue providing essential services to families, seniors, veterans, and children throughout the Rogue Valley through local food pantries. Access supports more than 30 food pantries throughout Jackson County, and food banks have been experiencing increased demand while facing declining funding sources.
1: From Kobe, the city of Ashland is raising awareness about what to do if you encounter a fawn. With the Save Our Wildlife campaign, mother deer leave their fawns in quiet spots while they forage during the day. While a baby fawn on its own may look like it needs help, onlookers are encouraged to leave it alone. Fawns are naturally scentless to hide from predators, so transferring human scents to a fawn puts them in danger. Do not approach, touch, or move a baby fawn, and keep pets away.
0: And those are a few things you need to know.
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1: All of the cast for Toy Story 5 recently got together with their premiere, and obviously the excitement or buzz surrounding the fact that Taylor Swift was going to be a part of the franchise with a new song. All of the co-stars were kept in the dark.
0: Like they didn't know she was going to be there?
1: Nobody had a clue. In fact, Disney and Pixar went to such extreme lengths that they created an entire decoy version to hide her, like, end of the movie credits, like, to keep her completely in the, like, out of it. So nobody had a clue that she was even involved.
0: Really?
1: Making it all the way through the movie. Yeah, Tom Hanks said, nobody told us because nobody trusted the cast to keep it a secret.
0: That's quite the secret to have to keep.
1: I feel like anything involving Taylor Swift, that's how it works, is whoever knows about whatever it is that she's up to keeps everything in the dark in such a way that it's a huge surprise whenever it becomes unveiled. And if you are a Swiftie and you follow along to the Easter eggs, apparently there were a lot of clues that have come out that makes it make perfect sense that she's involved.
0: After the fact?
1: Yeah. Like if you go back and watch some of her recent music videos, you can actually see a nod to Toy Story with the cast and the white fluffy clouds and the blue background and all of these little hidden gems.
0: I see.
1: Yeah, it's actually really intriguing to know how her mind works with creating this crazy buzz that follows around it. She also is such a fan of the show or the movies that have come out that she fangirled and brought her very own VHS with her.

0: to get it signed by the cast from Toy Story.
1: So she has an original VHS tape?
0: Yeah. Yeah. If you read her, what she's talked about with being able to put this song together for this movie, goes all the way back to her own childhood and falling in love with the characters in this movie. And then, obviously, she's a huge part of it now. The song that she's released has broken all sorts of records and will continue to do so. But she also got to do a live performance with Randy Newman, who is the main guy from the original series with the You've Got a Friend in Me song. So I just think it's really cool to see how many generations this franchise can continue to bring on board.
1: I'm just surprised she still had a VHS tape around.
0: I still have mine.
1: Because a lot of people get rid of them and they end up at secondhand stores when they're doing spring cleaning or whatever.
0: I'm curious if I still have Toy Story, because I know that that was a big part of my upbringing as well.
1: Yeah, I think we only have a couple, maybe, VHS tapes, and I couldn't even tell you which ones they are. Definitely still have the DVDs, though.
0: Yeah.
1: But most of the VHS tapes, I think, are gone for
0: long
1: the most
0: gone.
1: Part. Yeah.
0: Well, it's hard to even find working VCRs to watch a VHS tape.
1: Yeah, the VCR that I had was in that TV that was built in that disappeared while I was on vacation that one time from our former studio.
0: I remember that. I'm pretty sure it just got thrown out.
1: Yeah.
0: Uh-huh.
1: She gone.
0: Yeah.
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2: Another sunny day in the Rogue Valley, 79 for the high. This evening should be clear and dropping down to 49 for the low. We'll see the sun throughout the rest of the week and temps continuing to rise. 88 tomorrow, 88 Friday, 93 Saturday. We may see triple digits this weekend as well, depending on where you're at in the Rogue Valley. Sunset at 8:49, sunrise tomorrow morning at 5:35, the hot spot 108 in Rio Grande Village, Texas, and the low 28 in McKay, Idaho.
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1: There's a new Minions movie coming out on July 1st called Minions and Monsters. And to celebrate, Wendy's is unveiling a new Minions-inspired menu that includes a banana-flavored Frosty.
0: Yeah, I don't know. Maybe I like bananas. I just don't know that I'd like a banana Frosty.
1: When I used to consume dairy products way back when, I really liked banana milkshakes. Like, there was a really good burger joint where I'm from, and they made the best homemade banana milkshake where there were actual banana chunks in the milkshake. So part of me wants to recreate that flavor, and I don't know how that works in a Frosty, if it's just like a syrup that's
0: probably
1: going in to create the banana flavor, but maybe it'll be good. I mean, they've had some success with the different limited edition flavors they've dropped for their Minions. They're also dropping some new Coca-Cola freestyle beverages, which I think is very similar to like dirty sodas. It's just their own flair on it.
0: Or are they just now getting the freestyle machine that's been out there for a while that's very similar to the condiment machine?
1: Could be the same thing. The one I am excited about as far as snacks go is there is a company called Unreal, and they drop tasty treats that are supposed to have better for you ingredients, and they are dropping peanut butter drops that are supposed to be giving Reese's Pieces a run for their money.
0: Interesting.
1: Anyone that knows me should know that Reese's Pieces are my weakness.
0: Oh, they're so good.
1: I absolutely love them. I appreciate a candy that does not have chocolate. And I like that we have a brand that gives you no artificial dyes and all of the things that we would like to see these other companies go that route.
0: It'll be interesting to see how much market share they steal away from Reese's Pieces.
1: I will find them and I'll bring them in. And I'll bring some Reese's Pieces. And
0: do a taste test.
1: We can try to see what's what. We talked about this a couple of years ago, and it sounds like they're bringing it back. This is from the brand Good Pop, and it is the French fry pop, where you get the ice cream on a stick, where it's basically an ice cream bar with the vanilla ice cream and the chocolate coating, but the chocolate coating is full of crispy potatoes.
0: Something I'd still like to try.
1: I loved putting the French fry in the Wendy's Frosty.
0: Yes.
1: I feel like that's the full circle moment of

0: that was just what you did back in the day. And sometimes I would do that with a Blizzard.
1: Oh, you have to do that with a Blizzard.
0: Yeah.
1: Yeah, you got to get some fries.
0: I don't know what that combo is of the sweet and the salty and the cold and the hot combo. It's just really satisfying.
1: Are these available nationwide?
0: They are supposed to be. You can also get them online in stores, and it does look like they have a handful of other flavors. But if you're a fan of French fries and ice cream, this is probably something you'll want to check out.
2: As soon as I get in the car,
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1: And the Caveman 19U team split a doubleheader yesterday against Southern Oregon Baseball Club. Grants Pass won the first game 6-1, lost the nightcap 7-0. The Caveman travel over the hill tonight to play the Klamath Falls Falcons for a single 9-inning game at 6 p.m.
2: Randy Arozarena had a 10th inning home run that lifted the Seattle Mariners to a 6-5 win over the Orioles in Baltimore. With that win, it makes 11 out of their last 14. Mariners will be playing the Orioles again today at 3:35. Yesterday, Cal Raleigh was doing his rehab assignment, playing with the Everett Aqua Sox, and he had two home runs. One was a two-run homer, followed up by a grand slam. The different clips I've seen online is so cool, especially for the fans that were in attendance of this game. Just neat to see that, and hopefully he's doing well, and we see him back in his Mariners uniform soon. Also, the Giants lost game two of their series with the Washington Nationals last night, 6-3 in San Francisco. The Giants will try to salvage a victory today in the series finale at 12:45.
1: Carolina Hurricanes pulled even with the Golden Knights in Las Vegas with a 5-3 win. Game 5 returns to Carolina tomorrow night. The puck drops at 5 p.m.
2: Karl Anthony Towns was held scoreless for the third straight fourth quarter in Game 3, and the Knicks were finally punished for it with a Game 3 loss to San Antonio. I'm curious to see how this plays out because

0: the playoff winning streak was snapped in front of the Madison Square Garden crowd. But that's kind of been what we've been seeing. Game four is tonight. You have the Knicks leading the Spurs 2-1. Tip-off is 5:30, again in New York, where everybody is spending all of the dollars to attend these games.
1: Absolutely insane. Serena Williams marked her return to professional tennis with the straight sets doubles victory at HSBC Championships. She's 44 years old, last played 4 years ago at the 2022 U.S. Open. Her future beyond next week remains unclear, but she has said that she's having fun and playing in front of her family is her immediate focus. So congratulations to her.
0: I'm hopeful that she returns, like, maybe not full-time, because obviously she's got a family now, but
1: yeah,
0: she just belongs on the tennis court.
1: Yeah, if you can still do it, why not? Your sports news brought to you by the Insurance Lounge.
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1: They're also celebrating Customer Appreciation Day on Friday. And Cassie, I know, is going to be hanging out there from 4 to 6. And we'll give you a chance to spin the prize wheel, get some instant discounts, maybe even a Papa Murphy's t-shirt. And they're going to have some great deals on Friday as well. As a side note, there is tons of parking right behind the building. That's the Papa Murphy's at the South Y in Grants Pass. So if you're ever concerned, there is always parking. You just got to go around.
0: Yep. Easy to do. And it sounds like there's going to be some pretty good deals on Friday.
1: We also have a couple more days for you to get entered to win a trip down the river with our friends at Hellgate Jet Boat Excursions. And we also have gift cards to Cartwright's Tap Rock Northwest Grill. We're sending you to the brunch trip, the dinner trips, and just river run excursions. So be listening for your chance to text in when you hear the cue. And if you need a bath for your car, we can save you $10 right now just by texting Paradise to the Lifer Line.
0: So many ways to save money and so many ways to win.
1: Speaking of winning, we will give you more chances to score tickets to Grants Pass Downs. Their schedule gets underway coming up in just 10 days. We had a big winner this morning, Jolie scoring a pair of tickets to see Jason Aldean. And we'll give you another opportunity for some Jason or Jason tomorrow morning.
0: That's right. I'm going to head out to White City today. I'll be at Central Welding Supply from 11 to 3 and an opportunity to win some tickets to Big NARC 410 Sprint Car Show. That is tomorrow night. Tomorrow's Thursday, right?
1: Yeah.
0: Yeah. Tomorrow night's event. So it's going to be

0: big one. So swing on by and say hello if you're out and about in Jackson County today. And is there anything else we forgot to mention?
1: If people want to send some good vibes my dog's way, that would be greatly appreciated. My little pup, Max, who I've had for just shy of 11 years, is currently staying at the doggy hospital and will be there for a couple of days due to some health-related issues that we are trying to get a hold of. And I am all about positive vibes and healing words and all that good stuff. So if you...

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McGraw, my best friend, here on the Double R. And I gotta say, as the years go by, man, Garth, I identify with this song far too easily. It is much too young to feel this damn old here on the Double R.

0: and Carly Pierce with Riley Green here on 94.7. It's KRRM. And good morning, friends. Cassie Callis with you in the Bi-Mart studio. I'm going to be holding down the fort till about 2 o'clock today, playing your brand of country. So, are you ready to get through this Wednesday hump day work day together with your brand? Let's do it. 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
1: 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This week, Grants Pass Broadcasting and Rogue Credit Union salutes Tony Mendez, the starting shortstop for the Hidden Valley Mustangs. Now, that's an accomplishment for a 14-year-old freshman, but Tony has the training. Dad was a T-ball coach, and Tony had older brothers to compete with when she was 4. According to her coach, Tony is hitting over 400, leads the team in stolen bases without being caught, and her first career home run happened to be a grand slam. Her fielding percentage is over 900. Tony's coach praises her athleticism, but says also the way she carries herself as a student athlete and says she has the composure of a seasoned veteran. Long-term plans are to play collegiate softball, but as a freshman, other lifelong plans have yet to materialize. Tony credits her father and many other coaches for her athletic success. This week, Grants Pass Broadcasting and the Rogue Credit Union recognizes our Athlete of the Week, Tony Mendez from Hidden Valley High School.

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Girls Lie To here on 94.7. It's KRRM, and I don't know if you saw the video Brad Paisley teasing that he just did a collab with a certain female country music artist. I was looking at the comments, a lot of people guessing Terry Clark, actually, but if I had to put

0: Kelly Bryce with Rumor here on KRRM. And man, the country music world losing a legend. Bill Cody, longtime WSM radio host and Grand Ole Opry announcer, passed away Tuesday night after spending several weeks in the hospital for organ failure. So sad. He was only 67 years old. He had been waiting on a heart and kidney transplant after the radio host spent 3 weeks in the ICU for heart and kidney failure. It's just tragic, you know? He was really a singular presence on WSM AM Nashville for more than three decades. And of course, the announcer at the Grand Ole Opry, Randy Travis, even calling him the Rock of Gibraltar in country music and a true example of the heart of country music. Rest in peace, Bill Cody.
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For example, Michael Stevenson. He's a U.S. Navy veteran, the dearest and most kindest man I've ever known, according to Hannah, that nominated Michael as a hometown hero. And here's what she has to say about him. Michael Stevenson is a cherished member of our community for all. Leaving Grants Pass September 4th, 1979, to join and serve our nation in the U.S. Navy, a skilled and invaluable machinist on multiple ships all over the world, he eventually made it back to his hometown to settle, build a life with his wife, Linda, and forever making it a richer and safer place. I have been present to him fetching a cart for an elderly couple so they can make it into the store with ease, to pulling over and walking out on a busy road to clear down trees for other

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3: 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They have you covered from the ground up. And, you know, really with the dry winter that we've had, if you suffer from water production, it might be a good year to go ahead and put in that holding tank, right? If so, all you need to know is Quinns.
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1: Let's go ahead and take a peek at the forecast here for the Rogue Valley. I do have to say I am very thankful that the weekend forecast is starting to change just a little bit. Today, a gorgeous day, obviously a great start. We should see a high near 79 degrees and a little afternoon breeze. By tonight, clear with lows around 49. Thursday, sunny and 88. Friday, sunshine and 88. Saturday, now they're calling for sunny skies and a high of 93. And Sunday, only 99. Monday's still 100 degrees, but a couple of days ago, they were saying Sunday and Monday 104. So honestly, I'll take it.
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Keith, how do you like me now here on the Double R? And as we get ready to kick off all the funtivities of summer, one iconic summer concert series will be beginning Tuesday, June 16th. And I have details on that big day next.

0: Chestnut, Too Cold at Home here on the Double R. Well, we are very excited for all the funtivities of summer. There is so much happening throughout the entire Rogue Valley. But one iconic summer concert series is coming back to Riverside Park, and that is Concerts in the Park in Grants Pass. 5 weeks, free community concerts, and the first one kicks off June 16th. It all runs from 6:30 to 8:30, and you just got to make a night of it, man. Bring the family. There's great music, delicious food, dancing, like serious fun for all ages. It is a family-friendly event that even features kids' activities and vendor booths, all right? Now, it is happening once again in Riverside Park, and as far as parking goes, we kind of want to give you a little bit of a heads up. You know, as you're coming down 6th Street and you cross the Caveman Bridge, you cannot turn left into the park. That is all closed because that is where we're setting up all the vendors and so on and so forth. But kind of that dirt lot on the right, once you cross Caveman Bridge, that is totally free parking. And you don't have to cross 6th Street right there. No, there is a walking path that goes right under the bridge, very safe for everyone, and leads you to the concert area. And then on the far east side of the park by the soccer fields, baseball diamonds, all of that, the playground, there's also free parking there. So as you're trying to get into concerts in the park, just so you know, once you cross 6th Street, don't try to turn left into the park. That ain't going to work out very good for you. But there's definitely other areas of free parking that you can check out. And if you want to see the full map, I would just go to the Grants Pass Chamber of Commerce website and Concerts in the Park. They'll have it all right there for you.
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0: told you so here on the Double R. And hey, guys, you got to wake up with Jason and Ashley tomorrow and try your hand at, is it Jason Aldean or Jason Allen? I love this. How well do you know your Jasons? It could score you a pair of tickets to see Jason Aldean live this summer. It's going to be an amazing concert, guys. And the Double R has your tickets.
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4: 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But we've got a sign-up box here. We're giving away tickets. We've got Central Welding Supply giving away a bunch of different items. We've got a barbecue. Matter of fact, I just ate my delicious dog, and John, he's the manager here at Central Welding Supply.

0: Mike, what a fun event. What is this? Year number three for us doing this?
1: Yes, it is. It's the third year.
0: And it's always a great time. We've obviously got a handful of different dwarf cars out here. We've got a modified. We've got a sport mod out here. A couple of the Northwest focused midgets. And just a lot of fun and a great way to kick off what's going to be an excellent race tomorrow night.
1: Oh, yeah, absolutely. The start of the Dirt Cup. Or no, excuse me, not the Dirt Cup.
0: Road to Dirt Cup.
1: Road to Dirt Cup. It's a great time. Come by and see the drivers and listen to the radio station and just come by and have a good time. Get a nice hog, maybe win a prize, maybe win a couple tickets. Who knows?
0: Yeah, that's right. We've got the giveaway for the tickets for tomorrow night. We've got plenty of great prizes that Central Welding Supply has and a nice little spread here. You can't go wrong with a good Costco dog.
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0: Well, thank you for all the kind words, John. It's awesome to be out here. You guys are obviously one of our bigger supporters out at the Speedway and doing a lot to help us really build the place up and make it an awesome facility. So you guys are definitely included in all that. And we picked a perfect day to be out here. Not going to be quite as warm as last year. I know this weekend the temps are supposed to be pretty warm, but the good news, we're racing Thursday night, not Saturday this weekend. And I'm expecting it to be a pretty packed house tomorrow night.
1: Oh, me too. Yeah, look at yesterday. We had the rain. Today, 80 degrees out, really nice. Tomorrow's what, 85? It's going to be perfect weather to go out there and watch the races race and have a great time with the family and just have a good time. It's going to be a great race.
0: This event here today going on until 3 o'clock, and again, it's free. Free lunch, free raffle tickets, free entries for the NARC 410 Sprint Cars Northwest Focus Midgets tomorrow night presented by Bimar. So really, no reason not to stop by. We're coming up on lunchtime. Maybe it's already lunchtime. We're going to get your lunch taken care of. They've got some cookies, some chips, some waters, and swing on by and take a look at some race cars and sign up to win those tickets or maybe one of the raffle prizes. We'd love to see you. We're right here on Antelope Road at White City at Central Welding Supply with Double R.
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KRRM. And there is a video going viral out there of a couple of little kids with their dad at an Oakland Athletics baseball game. Well, the guy sitting next to him caught a home run ball and handed it over to the dad so that he could share it with the kids. Like, such a kind moment. And the dad handed it to his youngest son. And as he turned to shake the hand and tell the man, thank you for giving the son the ball. Well, the kid took that as his moment to make his big play and threw it back to the players out on the field. Oh, when he realized what he did, well, he sunk back down in his chair. Older brother had tears in his eyes.

0: Diamond Rio in a week or two here on the Double R as we take a look at sports news headlines brought to you by the Insurance Lounge.
1: When you want the best in coverage, turn to the Insurance Lounge. 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
0: Well, the Caveman 19U team split a doubleheader yesterday against the Southern Oregon Baseball Club. Grants Pass won the first game 6-1, but then lost the nightcap 7-0. Trayton Powers and Ryan Glenn both had three hits in the double. The Cavemen will travel over the hill tonight to play Klamath Falls Falcons for a single 9-game inning at 6 o'clock. And Randy Arozarena's 10th inning homer lifted the Seattle Mariners to a 6-5 win over the Orioles in Baltimore. Mariners will play the Orioles again today at 3:35. The Giants lost game two of their series against the Washington Nationals 6-3 last night in San Francisco. And in hockey news, Jordan Staal scored twice, including the game winner, as the Carolina Hurricanes pulled even with the Golden Knights in Las Vegas with a 5-3 win. Game five returns to Carolina tomorrow night, and that puck drops at 5 p.m. And Carl Anthony Towns was held scoreless for a third straight fourth quarter in game three, and the Knicks were finally punished for it with a game three loss to San Antonio. Towns' production had been a major catalyst for the 13-game playoff winning streak that was snapped in front of Madison Square Garden. But as has been the case during the regular season, he got lost late. Game four is tonight with the Knicks leading the Spurs 2-1. Tip-off is 5:30 in New York. And Serena Williams marked her return to professional tennis with a straight-set doubles victory alongside her partner yesterday. Now, Williams' future beyond next week remains unclear, but she has said that she's having fun playing in front of her family, and that right now is her immediate focus. Tired of the insurance runaround? 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
7: That's right.

little Big Tim with Tornado here on 94.7 KRRM and the long-awaited Toy Story 5 dropping in theaters June 19th. And they just had their big Toy Story 5 premiere. We'll give you some details on how it went down. Right now, Clay Walker coming to the Josephine County Fair this year. It's fall.

0: George Strait with Foolhearted Memory here on 94.7. It's KRRM, and man, there is so much buzz about the new, no pun intended, Toy Story 5 that will be dropping in theaters on June 19th. Of course, Taylor Swift making a lot of waves with that, singing a brand new original song for the movie, I Knew It, I Knew You. And she actually sang that song live for the first time at the Toy Story 5 premiere. And then she also sang You Got a Friend in Me live with Randy Newman. She looked so darling for the premiere. Of course, she's having a very big month and could be getting married any day, or is she possibly already married? One guy, Tim Reckins, sat down on a podcast recently, and here is his theory. I'll let you decide.
1: Oh, you reckon they've already gotten married?
2: Now listen to this. Gen 6. There were fireworks over Taylor Swift's Rhode Island home. 6th of June is the 6th of the 6th, 2026. That equals 2038. AKA 2 plus 0 plus 3 plus 8 equals 13, her favourite number.
1: Oh my God, you're such a freak.
2: Travis Kelce and his brother had their first week off the New Heights podcast.
1: They've never had a week off. In the history of them doing the podcast, they've never had a week off.
2: You heard it here first. She's already married.
0: Yeah. I don't know. What do you think? June so far has been a very big month for Miss Taylor Swift. I don't know about you, but I would really love to go see Toy Story 5 in theaters. Kind of the premises of this one. Screens versus OG toys. And I'm really pulling that the OG toys win.
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2: 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Come on out and say hello. They've got hot dogs for lunch, chips, drinks, and we've got race cars on display as we're getting ready for the big NARC 410 Sprint Car Show tomorrow night at Southern Oregon Speedway. Third year having a little kickoff party the day before at Central Welding Supply. We've got a sport mod out here, modified, couple of cars, and some of the Northwest-focused midgets that will be supporting the NARC 410 Sprint Cars tomorrow night at Southern Oregon Speedway. If you want to get more details, southernoregonmotorsports.com. The most fans in attendance all season will probably be tomorrow night. It's the one you definitely don't want to miss for the NARC 410 Sprint Cars, their only appearance this season right here in our backyard at Southern Oregon Speedway. Central Welding Supply, one of our great supporters at the Speedway, and they're having this little party to kick it all off. So you can come on by and enter to win tickets for tomorrow night's race. And you can just drop your name in the bucket. You do not need to be present to win. They're also giving away some raffle prizes from Central Welding Supply. I've got hats, shirts, some other helmets and things that they're raffling off, and no purchase necessary. Everything's free to enter. All the drawings, free lunch. So if you're out in the White City area or even in Josephine County for that matter, we're going to be out here till 3 o'clock. So you can swing on by and say hello and get your name in the raffles, get your name in the drawing for tickets. We'll draw a couple of pair of ticket winners coming up here a little bit later on this afternoon when we wrap up. And again, you do not need to be present to win. So $30 for tickets tomorrow night, because it is the big one. The NARC 410 Sprint Cars, the Road to Dirt Cup, kicks off right here at Southern Oregon Speedway out in White City. And we'd love to see you out there. And we'd love to see you here at Central Welding Supply off Antelope Road. You can see the Toyota 4Runner out by the road with the lights flashing on. Come on in. You can talk to some of the drivers, check out some of the race cars up close and in person, and grab yourself some free lunch and maybe win yourself some tickets or prizes at Central Welding Supply, where the RRR is broadcasting live. Antelope Road in White City.
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0: Sean Party, long neck, way to go here on the Double R. Cassie Callis with you in the Bi-Mart studio. And I do want to give you a heads up this Friday at Papa Murphy's at the South Y from 4 until 6 o'clock. They're having a huge customer appreciation party. Now, I will be there representing our sister station. 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
5: 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The Northwest Focus Midgets are here as they're the support class for the NARC 410 Sprint Cars tomorrow night at Southern Oregon Speedway, presented by Bi-Mart. And we're giving you a chance to win tickets right here at Central Welding Supply. 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You do not need to stick around to win those tickets. We'll call you if you're one of the winners. But also, Central Welding Supply giving away quite a few different prizes, and even better, they're providing free lunch. 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And like I said, we'll be here till 3 o'clock. You can look at some of these race cars up close and in person, talk to some of the drivers, and maybe win yourself a pair of tickets for the NARC 410 Sprint Cars and Northwest Focus Midgets tomorrow night at Southern Oregon Speedway. You can get more details on that at southernoregonmotorsports.com. But we'd love to see you if you're in the area of White City, or even if you're not. We've still got a couple hours to go, so plenty of time to get here. They're going to have the hot dogs going the whole time we're here. So if you need a little snack, need some lunch, it's free. It's on the house. So come on by and see us at Central Welding Supply, where the Double R is broadcasting live right here, Antelope Road in White City.

7. And I don't know about you, but that's kind of how I get in summertime throughout Southern Oregon. I want to do it all. There are so many awesome events that are going to be happening. One of them is one of my favorites, and that is the whole Cruise the Rogue 2026, you know, the Back to the 50s week that happens in Grants Pass. Now, I was literally just telling my husband this morning, hey, we need to get the truck out of the garage, dial it all up, and start driving it around because I want to take it down to the cruise this year. When I was in high school, my very first vehicle ever was a 1958 Chevy Stepside pickup truck. I drove a classic. And then when I met my husband, he has a 1959 Chevy Stepside Classic, which those are the only 2 years of the Chevy trucks that have the dual headlights. So they literally look like matching trucks. It makes my heart so happy. And I would say maybe 7 or 8 years ago, my husband went through and completely restored the truck. We did the inside, the engine, the outside. He painted it because that's what he does. He's an automobile painter. And it is just gorgeous. And jumping in that truck and driving it around not only gives me all the great memories and feels from when I was younger, but it was the truck that his parents went on in their honeymoon. So it has so much nostalgia and just amazing memories for the both of us together. And so we got to get it out of the garage and wash it up, wax it up, get it all ready, because this year for Cruise the Rogue 2026, Barrett Jackson is coming to Grants Pass. Yeah, the world's greatest car collector auction will be on site at Cruise the Rogue 2026 with a display, consignment team, literally like everything you'd expect from the most recognized name in collector car auctions. So if you've ever like watched it on TV and thought, man, I'd love to meet that team, your opportunity is coming to Grants Pass July 23rd through the 26th. And literally after they're stopping Grants Pass, the next place they're going is Las Vegas. So get ready, because Cruise the Rogue coming July 23rd through the 26th. And yes, the cruise itself is coming back, friends. The Double R.

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Bubba with Reckless here on your brand of country. Wake up tomorrow morning with Jason and Ashley and play, is it Jason Aldean or is it Jason Allen? It could score you a pair of tickets to see Jason Aldean live. Right now, Tim McGraw on the Double R.

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3: 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Tonight, we'll have clear skies and lows right around 49 degrees, maybe a little breeze blowing. Thursday, sunny.

0: A high of 88. Friday, more sunshine in 88. Come Saturday, sunny with a high of 94. And Sunday, sunshine and a high of 99. It's going to be pretty toasty on Sunday. Monday might be our very first triple digits of the season. We'll have to wait and see. They were predicting it to be hotter than what they are now. So, I don't know. I'll take that little bit of a cool down. I don't know if I'm ready for triple digits quite yet.
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0: very well known for the way that he incorporated Art Deco, Gothic spires, and Romanesque arches into his work. He actually designed more than 600 bridges, many of them in Oregon. And at 95 years old, our beloved Caveman Bridge, still looking pretty darn good.
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0: Keith asking, who's your daddy here on 94.7 KRRM? And y'all are invited this Saturday to the Josephine Community Library as they are kicking off their summer reading program. It's happening from 10 until 1 at 200 Northwest C Street in Grants Pass. That's the downtown library branch. They're going to have snacks, live music, craft station, and a chance to meet Bluey. Yeah, Bluey's going to be there for the kids. You can take a photo with them and get signed up for their summer reading program. A great way to keep kids engaged through the summer. And then also encourage parents, too. You got to lead by example, guys. So even grown-ups can get signed up for the summer reading program this Saturday from 10 until 1 at the Grants Pass Downtown Library Branch.
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4: 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Some of the drivers are out here. 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We've got a Sport Mod, Modified, Dwarf cars on display. And you can grab yourself some lunch and also sign up to win tickets for the big show tomorrow night. NARC 410 Sprint Cars at Southern Oregon Speedway. Fastest cars you're going to see all season out on the track. And you can find more details at southernoregonmotorsports.com. You can buy your tickets in advance, or you can stop by here and sign up to win a pair. We're going to pick a couple of winners and give away a handful of tickets on today when the event's over. It's going to go till 3 o'clock, so you've got about 90 minutes to get out here and take advantage of the free lunch and get signed up for free tickets for tomorrow night. Going to be a good one, kids. 15 and under free, thanks to Southern Oregon Law. Schwab, all events this season, and that includes the NARC 410 car show tomorrow night at Southern Oregon Speedway. 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

0: Chestnut. It's a little too late here on the Double R. And you know, with the warm temperatures happening this weekend, it's a great time to hit the river. And one of my favorite ways to enjoy it is with a trip on Hellgate Jet Boat Excursions. They have the Quick and Scenic. 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You can make it a whole thing and have brunch or dinner. It really is a great time. You'll always learn a little something about history. I mean, I've taken that boat trip tons of times, and I still learn something new every single time. I'm very excited. Actually taking the dinner trip tomorrow night. But with the warm weather, right now is a great time to hit the river with Hellgate Jet Boat Excursions. 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

here on 94.7. It's KRRM, and with that, man, my time is done. This day has just flown by. I'm Cassie Callis, dipping out of the Bi-Mart studio. Rain is in next, and he's going to keep you company till 6. I'll see you tomorrow, 10 a.m., right here on the RRR.

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0: 49 and clear skies tomorrow. Sunny and 88, looking like 88 on Friday as we enter the weekend, up into the 90s for Saturday. Yeah, going to be a good weekend.
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5: 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And we've got race cars on display as we are getting ready for the big NARC 410 Sprint Car Show tomorrow night at Southern Oregon Speedway, along with the Northwest Focus Midgets presented locally by Bi-Mart. 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Again, kids, 15 and under, free all season long thanks to Southern Oregon Les Schwab. 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You do not have to stick around to win. Also, a few more prizes to give away from Central Welding Supply. I do believe they might have a few dogs left potentially if you're still hungry, but we're going to be out here till 3 o'clock if you're in the vicinity of White City and you have the kids with you, or if you just want to swing by, take a look at some race cars and have a little fun and maybe win some tickets, swing on by Central Welding Supply, Antelope Road in White City. You can't miss the Toyota 4Runner for Southern Oregon Speedway, the pace car parked out by the road. 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

0: This Ain't No Thinking Thing. Trace Atkins on KRRM. We are saluting hometown heroes, and I bet you know a hero or two here in Southern Oregon. 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
1: 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You've got about 14 or 15 minutes to swing on by if you want a chance to win the tickets to the NARC 410 Sprint Car Race tomorrow night, Southern Oregon Speedway, along with the Northwest Focus Midgets, presented locally by Bi-Mart. Central Welding Supply been having a big party out here to get ready. We've got some dwarf cars, A-Mod, we've got a Sport Mod, and some Northwest Focus Midgets out here you can take a look at. But again, you've only got about 15 minutes to get out here. But we're on Antelope Road. You can't miss the 4Runner from Southern Oregon Speedway, the pace car. It's all camoed up. Well, maybe you miss it. I don't know. It depends on how your eyeballs work with camo. But we had a great time out here today and really excited about the big show tomorrow night with the NARC 410 Sprint Cars and the Northwest Focus Midgets. Check out SouthernOregonMotorsports.com for more details. John, is there anything else you want to add before we go? Are you going to come over here? Or have you said all you want to say today?
2: No, I appreciate those that came out. And remember, next year we'll do it again. Same time, just the day before the NARC 10 race. And look forward to seeing them at tomorrow.
1: Should be a good time. I know you guys are going to have your crew out there and ready to go.
2: Oh, yeah. We're going to be out there. Come and talk to us. You know, we'll be out there and have fun, you know, and bring the whole family.
1: That's right. It's the one you don't want to miss. We appreciate our friends here at Central Welding Supply, great supporters of Southern Oregon Speedway and the community. And we always enjoy coming out for this event. It's kind of like the unofficial kickoff for the Road to Dirt Cup that starts tomorrow night right here in Southern Oregon, Southern Oregon Speedway. John, yes.
2: If somebody comes up to me tomorrow at the show and say that you heard it on the radio, I'll give them two tickets for their future race.
1: Okay, so they have to figure out who John is, what he looks like, and then find him. Yep. Got it. Or they can find me, and I'll point him in your direction. All right. Sounds like John's giving away two free passes for his VIP room tomorrow night. That's what I heard. I'm just kidding. Just kidding. All right, well, swing on by if you're in the area, Antelope Road. We're going to wrap it up here in about 15 minutes. We'd love to see you before then. Get a last-second entry and to win those tickets for tomorrow night. Central Welding Supply, Antelope Road in White City with the Double R.
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John Party there, bringing the Friday night heartbreak to the Double R. Still a couple days away from the weekend, but we are making it through together. Thanks for being here. Sammy Kershaw, queen of my double wife.

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0: family, your coworkers, everyone on your list should be on our list. Head over there, get them submitted now. You can also do that through our app. Know that if it's your birthday today, you share a birthday with actress and model Elizabeth Hurley, turning 61. Also, Gina Gershon on the list from Showgirls and Bound. A Walk 3 member in ER, Shane West. You know that guy? Yeah, he's turning 48 today from, probably most notably, Meredith on The Office. Kate Flannery turning 62 today. Hugh Dancy from Hannibal and Law and Order turning 51. DJ Qualls from Road Trip. New guy, Supernatural, turning 48 today. Kate Upton, model and actress, turning 34. Kim Deal, American bassist and singer for the Pixies and the Breeders, turning 65 today. Faith Evans, R&B singer, songwriter, turning 53. And Tara Lipinski, turning 44, of course, a figure skater, Olympic gold medalist. All right, more music on the way on KRRM.
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0: 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I want to say a big thank you to Lifer Excavation and Construction, building customers for life. 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
2: Grants Pest Broadcasting, along with Rogue Credit Union, salutes the devotion to their sport and their teammates demonstrated by young athletes and weekly salutes one of these fine young people. This week, Grants Pest Broadcasting and Rogue Credit Union salutes Tony Mendez, the starting shortstop for the Hidden Valley Mustangs. Now, that's an accomplishment for a 14-year-old freshman, but Tony has the training. Dad was a T-ball coach, and Tony had older brothers to compete with when she was four. According to her coach, Tawny is hitting over 400, leads the team in stolen bases without being caught, and her first career home run happened to be a grand slam. Her fielding percentage is over 900. Tawny's coach praises her athleticism but says

0: also the way she carries herself as a student athlete and says she has the composure of a seasoned veteran. Long-term plans are to play collegiate softball, but as a freshman, other lifelong plans have yet to materialize. Donnie credits her father and many other coaches for her athletic success. This week, Grants Pass Broadcasting and the Road Credit Union recognizes our Athlete of the Week, Tony Mendez from Hidden Valley High School.
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0: New way to light up an old flame. Joe Diffie on KRRM. 98 days of summer. 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

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Mm-hmm.

0: Yes, I will. And I said, well, all right. Well, all right.
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3: Weather forecast changing up just a little bit from what we were seeing yesterday. For the remainder of the day, certainly clear skies, low to 49 tonight. Tomorrow, high of 88, sunny skies, sunny and 88 again on Friday. Into Saturday, a little cooler than we were expecting, about 93. Still on Sunday, about 100. They were saying yesterday, like 104. So just a little cooler than expected, but by Monday, 101 still in the realm of possibilities. Tuesday, sunny and hot, about 98.
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Special guests, Vincent Mason and Aubrey Sellers. Again, KRRM, get your tickets. Here's Clint Black, Desperado.

0: Let It Rain on KRRM. My name is Rain.
1: Yeah, same sort of rain.
0: If you have not already got your tickets for the fair, I know Josephine County Fair is coming up like a month and a half from now, but we're going to have a good time. We have Clay Walker there on Thursday night. We will be hanging out in the VIP area, and we hope you are with us. Tickets, $30 right now if you buy them on our site. General admission seating is $17.76. Love that price still. Go over, get your tickets to Clay Walker, and join us for this year's Josephine County Fair.
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0: like to say we're going to have a 45th anniversary party every single day.
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1: Do I look forward to the summer with all of you? 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
0: Come out to Galice and have a good time listening to the music. 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We've got lots of lodging accommodations. 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

Red Rodeo, Colin Ray on KRRM. 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

Lady Down on Love, Alabama on 94.7 FM, KRRM. Weather for the remainder of the day, clear sky, low to 49 tonight. Tomorrow, 88. Friday, as we hit the weekend, also 88. All blue in the future. Here's Tim McGraw, just to see you smile.

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